The Stones can't always get what you want. 5 years today since we lost Charlie. Definitely a sad day in Rolling Stones history. Incubus standing by. We got Tom Petty in WZXR. Well,

the crew, smoking in the boys' room. And talk about a great cover right there. I mean, they didn't even really change the song all that much. Brownsville Station, of course, the original. Nirvana in Jimi Hendrix next.

Sultans of Swing, Dire Straits. I saw Dire Straits one time on their Heavy Fuel tour. I think it was like 92. They did that one, and they broke down into this small, like, club setting scene. Came out, oh, so cool. I wish I could see those guys again. What was I thinking? I snoozed. Here's Green Day, When I Come Around, WZXR.

0: 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There's more rockin' just ahead on WZXR.
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It's 1, 2, 3, take my hand and come with me, because you look so fine.